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2: Now, your Discover Moose Jaw weather.
9: Mainly cloudy tonight with a chance of showers this evening and maybe a risk of a thunderstorm. Low of +8. Tomorrow is mainly cloudy with scattered showers and a risk of a thunderstorm. High of 19. And Friday, sunshine. High of 22. Find the full forecast at discovermoosejaw.com and stream the radio anywhere and anytime from the Discover.

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1: Hey, it's TJ England, and we're chatting with Margaret Springett, our Her Voice nominee this week. And what kind of impact do you hope to have on others, especially other women?
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1: Mainly cloudy tonight with scattered showers and maybe a risk of a thunderstorm, low plus 8. Tomorrow is mainly cloudy, scattered showers, and a risk of a thunderstorm, high of 19. And Friday is sunny, high of 22. Find the full forecast at discovermoosejaw.com and stream the radio anywhere and anytime from the Discover Moose Jaw app.
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4: Mainly cloudy tonight with a chance of showers this evening and maybe a risk of a thunderstorm. Low of +8. Tomorrow is mainly cloudy with scattered showers and a risk of a thunderstorm. High of 19. And Friday, sunshine. High of 22. 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
7: Mainly cloudy tonight with scattered showers and maybe a risk of a thunderstorm, low plus 8. Tomorrow is mainly cloudy, scattered showers, and a risk of a thunderstorm, high of 19. And Friday is sunny, high of 22. Find the full forecast at discovermoosejaw.com and stream the radio anywhere and anytime from the Discover Moose Jaw app.
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0: Lucy.
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0: Mix of sun and cloud with some wind, high 23. And Sunday, scattered showers, high of 19. 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
5: Mainly cloudy tonight with a chance of showers this evening and maybe a risk of a thunderstorm. Low of +8. Tomorrow is mainly cloudy with scattered showers and a risk of a thunderstorm. High of 19. And Friday sunshine, high of 22. Find the full forecast at discovermoosejaw.com and stream the radio anywhere and anytime from the Discover Moose Jaw app.
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6: Mainly cloudy tonight with scattered showers and maybe a risk of a thunderstorm. Low plus 8. Tomorrow is mainly cloudy, scattered showers, and a risk of a thunderstorm, high of 19. And Friday is sunny, high of 22. Find the full forecast at discovermoosejaw.com and stream the radio anywhere and anytime from the Discover Moose Jaw app.
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4: Mainly cloudy tonight with a chance of showers this evening and maybe a risk of a thunderstorm. Low of +8. Tomorrow is mainly cloudy with scattered showers and a risk of a thunderstorm. High of 19. And Friday, sunshine, high of 22. Find the full forecast at discovermoosejaw.com and stream.

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6: Mainly cloudy tonight with scattered showers and maybe a risk of a thunderstorm. Low plus 8. Tomorrow is mainly cloudy, scattered showers, and a risk of a thunderstorm. High of 19. And Friday is sunny, high of 22. Find the full forecast at discovermoosejaw.com and stream the radio anywhere and anytime from the Discover Moose Jaw app.
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9: Mainly cloudy tonight with a chance of showers this evening and maybe a risk of a thunderstorm. Low of +8. Tomorrow is mainly cloudy with scattered showers and a risk of a thunderstorm. High of 19. And Friday sunshine. High of 22. 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
3: Mainly cloudy tonight with scattered showers and maybe a risk of a thunderstorm, low plus 8. Tomorrow is mainly cloudy, scattered showers, and a risk of a thunderstorm, high of 19. And Friday is sunny, high of 22. 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
3: 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I trained as a nurse right here at the Moose Jaw General. It was called the Moose Jaw General at the time. And then it took me until 1967 before I got my degree, just class by class. But that was a big moment.
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1: Mainly cloudy tonight, with a chance of showers this evening, and maybe a risk of a thunderstorm. Low of +8. Tomorrow is mainly cloudy with scattered showers and a risk of a thunderstorm. High of 19. And Friday, sunshine. High of 22. 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
6: Mainly cloudy tonight with scattered showers and maybe a risk of a thunderstorm, low plus 8. Tomorrow is mainly cloudy, scattered showers, and a risk of a thunderstorm, high of 19. And Friday is sunny, high of 22. Find the full forecast at discovermoosejaw.com and stream the radio anywhere and anytime from the Discover Moose Jaw.

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3: Mainly cloudy tonight with a chance of showers this evening and maybe a risk of a thunderstorm. Low of +8. Tomorrow is mainly cloudy with scattered showers and a risk of a thunderstorm. High of 19. And Friday, sunshine. High of 22. Find the full forecast at discovermoosejaw.com and stream the radio anywhere and anytime from the Discover Moose Jaw app.
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You ever feel like you're the last one to know what's going on? Your neighbors talking about a festival, your coworkers buzzing about some new bylaw, and you're over here wondering what day it is. Don't be left out.

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1: Mainly cloudy tonight with scattered showers and maybe a risk of a thunderstorm. Low plus 8. Tomorrow is mainly cloudy, scattered showers, and a risk of a thunderstorm. High of 19. And Friday is sunny, high of 22. Find the full forecast at DiscoverMooseJaw.com and stream the radio anywhere and anytime from the Discover Moose Jaw app.
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2: Mainly cloudy tonight with a chance of showers this evening and maybe a risk of a thunderstorm. Low of +8. Tomorrow is mainly cloudy with scattered showers and a risk of a thunderstorm. High of 19. And Friday sunshine. High of 22. 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
7: Mainly cloudy tonight with scattered showers and maybe a risk of a thunderstorm, low plus 8. Tomorrow is mainly cloudy, scattered showers, and a risk of a thunderstorm, high of 19. And Friday is sunny, high of 22. Find the full forecast at discovermoosejaw.com and stream the radio anywhere and anytime from the Discover Moose Jaw app.
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3: Mainly cloudy tonight with a chance of showers this evening and maybe a risk of a thunderstorm. Low of +8. Tomorrow is mainly cloudy with scattered showers and a risk of a thunderstorm. High of 19. And Friday, sunshine. High of 22. Find the full forecast at discovermoosejaw.com and stream the radio anywhere and anytime from the Discover Moose Jaw app.
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1: Mainly cloudy tonight with scattered showers and maybe a risk of a thunderstorm. Low plus 8. Tomorrow is mainly cloudy, scattered showers, and a risk of a thunderstorm. High of 19. And Friday is sunny, high of 22. Find the full forecast at discovermoosejaw.com and stream the radio anywhere and anytime from the Discover Moose Jaw app.
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0: Mainly cloudy today with a chance of scattered showers and a risk of a thunderstorm. Northwest wind between 20 and 40 kilometers an hour, high of 19. Tonight is mainly cloudy with scattered showers and a risk of a thunderstorm, low of plus 7. And tomorrow, sunshine, high of 22. Find the full forecast at discovermoosejaw.com and stream the radio anywhere and anytime from the Discover Moose Jaw app.
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3: Today is mainly cloudy with scattered showers and a risk of a thunderstorm. Temperature high of 19. Tonight is mainly cloudy with scattered showers and a risk of a thunderstorm. Low of plus 7. And tomorrow is sunny. High of 22. Find the full forecast at discovermoosejaw.com and stream the radio anywhere and anytime from the Discover Moose Jaw app.
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3: Mainly cloudy today with a chance of scattered showers and a risk of a thunderstorm. Northwest wind between 20 and 40 kilometers an hour, high of 19. Tonight is mainly cloudy with scattered showers and a risk of a thunderstorm, low of plus 7. And tomorrow, sunshine, high of 22. Find the full forecast at discovermoosejaw.com and stream the radio anywhere and anytime from the Discover Moose Jaw app.
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3: Today is mainly cloudy with scattered showers and a risk of a thunderstorm. Temperature high of 19. Tonight is mainly cloudy with scattered showers and a risk of a thunderstorm. Low of plus 7. And tomorrow is sunny. High of 22. 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
1: Mainly cloudy today with a chance of scattered showers and a risk of a thunderstorm. Northwest wind between 20 and 40 kilometers an hour, high of 19. Tonight is mainly cloudy with scattered showers and a risk of a thunderstorm, low of plus 7. And tomorrow, sunshine, high of 22. Find the full forecast at DiscoverMooseJaw.com and stream the radio anywhere and anytime from the Discover Moose Jaw app.
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7: Hey, it's David from the Fraternal Order of Eagles. I just wanted to let everybody know we're having a lot party on June 27th. 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The first band is Too Easy, going from 2 p.m. to 6 p.m. Our second band is Breakdown, going from 7 to 11 p.m. We have a cover charge of $10, and we're looking to sign up some new members down there, so we hope to see you all there. Taking place at 561 Home Street West in the parking lot.
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2: Today is mainly cloudy with scattered showers and a risk of a thunderstorm. Temperature high of 19. Tonight is mainly cloudy with scattered showers and a risk of a thunderstorm. Low of plus 7. And tomorrow is sunny. High of 22. 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

0: We are over the hump. We are getting closer to the weekend. It is a little cool out this morning. We're sitting at 6 degrees and just a high of 20 for this afternoon. And once again, a good chance of some showers and maybe even a thunderstorm as well. But we are 3 days away from Father's Day, and Mix 103 wants to help celebrate your dad. 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
6: Sun and cloud today. Good chance of some rain this afternoon. Risk of a thunderstorm. Wind gusts up to 40, reaching a high of 20. And tonight, some more rain. Maybe a thunderstorm low of 8. And then tomorrow, sunshine high of 20. Currently, it's 7 degrees. And you can find the full forecast at discovermoosejaw.com. 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

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That's so true. I'm Callum McAnally, and we are getting hyped up for the Hometown Fair. Call or text 692-2MIX. What are you looking forward to at this year's event? Is it the rides, the food, the nostalgia? 692-2649. 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I Will Wait on Mix 103.

0: The Mix 103 Morning Show with the Crush Cannon Cask 82. Mumford & Sons, I Will Wait. I'm Callum McAnally. Good morning. And happy Thursday. It's 6:20 and 10 degrees. We're warming up to a high of 24 this afternoon. Hopefully the rain stays away for the Hometown Fair Parade that is on tonight. It starts at the Town & Country Mall at 7 o'clock, heading down Main Street downtown and ending at Manitoba Street. We'll be in the parade, so be sure to give a nice big wave when you see us. Now, the fairgrounds open up tomorrow, and we've been getting hyped up all throughout this week. 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What is your favorite part of the fair? Melinda is on the line.
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0: And two former Moose Jaw schools could soon be heading to the market. Discover Moose Jaw's Sean Slatt reports.
1: The Holy Trinity Catholic School Division Board has approved a motion asking the Ministry of Education for permission to sell Sacred Heart and St. Mary schools. Once ministry approval is received, the division says both properties will be offered for sale through a tender process. The two schools closed following the 2024-2025 school year after students moved to Our Lady of Hope Catholic School, located in the Joint Use School on South Hill. Our Lady of Hope officially opened for the 2025-2026 school year. For Discover Moose Jaw News, I'm Sean Slott.
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0: Another rainout for the Moose Jaw Miller Express last night, and another game they'll have to make up in the near future. The Millers are scheduled to play the Red Sox in Regina tonight. One WCBL East Division team did get a game in last night, though. The Weyburn Beavers shut out the Medicine Hat Mavericks 5-0. Pitcher Logan Lynch was key to the win, giving up just one hit while striking out four batters in 7 innings of work. The Moose Jaw High School Athletic Association has named their June Athletes of the Month. You can see the winners in the local sports section on discovermoosejaw.com. The Toronto Blue Jays beat Boston 3-0. The Jays used 7 different pitchers in the shutout. They'll wrap up their series against the Red Sox today before moving on to Chicago for a weekend set against the Cubs. Week 3 of CFL action gets underway with Friday Night Football tomorrow in Hamilton as the Tiger Cats host the BC Lions. The Saskatchewan Roughriders play the Stampeders in Calgary Saturday night. And Team Canada is back in action at the FIFA World Cup today. They'll play Qatar at BC Place. Game time is 4 o'clock.
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0: It's a mix of sun and cloud with a northwest wind gusting to 40 this morning, a high of 20, and scattered showers this afternoon. Mainly cloudy as the scattered showers continue this evening before clearing to a low of 8. Sunshine tomorrow, wind gusts up to 40 in the morning, high of 20. Clouds roll in Saturday, high of 24. Sunday's rainy and 18. And the showers continue Monday, high of 17. 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

Mix 103 with Raven Lane, Love Me Not. I'm Callum McAnally, and good morning. Welcome to Thursday. It's the morning show brought to you by the Crush Cannon Cask 82, and our Taste of Summer charity barbecues are making a return next week. We'll talk more on this after Avril Lavigne and Simple Plan, Young and Dumb on Mix 103.

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I'm Callum McAnally, and happy Thursday. 10 degrees, getting up to a high of 20 for this afternoon. And yes, we could see some more rain today. Potentially another thunderstorm this afternoon as well. Now, mark your calendar for June 24th. That's Wednesday next week, as our Taste of Summer barbecues are making a return. We had so much fun doing these last year that we're bringing it back. And so throughout the summer, we're going to be hosting charity barbecues right outside of our studios here at 1704 Main Street North. Come by between 11 and 1 and grab some lunch for just $5 and support some great organizations. During our first barbecue next week, all proceeds will be going towards Joe's Place Youth Center. So hope to see you there. It's Taste of Summer Charity Barbecue presented by Fountain Tire with Dakota.

0: 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So hope to see you there. It's the Taste of Summer Charity Barbecue presented by Fountain Tire with Dakota Towing, Babco Meats, Ashdown's Furniture and Interiors, Loras Disposal, Extreme Hockey, Moose Jaw, and Mix 103. 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
0: Sun and cloud, we could see some more rain this afternoon. Risk of a thunderstorm as well. Wind gusts up to 40, getting up to a high of 20. Tonight, some more rain, maybe a thunderstorm, low of 8. And then tomorrow, sunshine, high of 20. Currently, it's 10 degrees. And the full forecast can be found at discovermoosejaw.com. 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
1: Good morning and welcome to Thursday. That's Jamie Fine, Cups of Coffee on Mix 103. I'm Callum McAnally. It is 6:51 and 10 degrees. We are getting up to a high of 20 for this afternoon. We could see some more showers later today as well, potentially a thunderstorm too. It's time for your road reports with Young & Young Automotive and Minute Muffler Brake & Wheel. 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Apply in person at 175 2nd Ave Northwest. So it looks like there is some road work happening on Highway 1 near Pence. Speed restrictions are in place, one lane traffic, so be sure to slow down and follow all the signs when driving through there. In Moose Jaw, we're looking at ditch and road maintenance on the 1100 to 1300 blocks of Caribou East. There's also work being done on the 900 block of Hochelaga East, 1000 block of Lillooet West, and on Stadacona East and 7th Ave.

0: Along with Athabasca West downtown, the Zero Block is currently closed. Infrastructure renewal project continues on Caudle West between 4th Ave and Main Street, and on Pasco Drive East from Pasco Crescent to 13th Ave. The paved roadways project is underway on 16th Ave Northwest from Caribou to Stadacona, and on 8th Ave Northwest from Athabasca to Stadacona. Look at the gas prices in Moose Jaw. Most stations sitting around 160. The lowest is 152. If there's anything else, let us know. 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
2: Summer celebrations are here, and SGI says to make a plan to get home before your first drink. And the next chapter for two vacant Moose Jaw schools could be just around the corner. 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

0: Brand new to the Mix 103 Morning Show. That's the first time we played that song on here. One of the fastest rising stars in country music, Ella Langley with Choosin' Texas. I'm Callum McAnally, and good morning. Happy Thursday, 10 degrees. We are warming up to a high of 20 for this afternoon, and yes, we could see some more rain today. Hopefully, the rain stays away for the parade, which starts at 7 p.m. tonight. 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So up for grabs today is a 13-inch bread wedge from the Crush Can. Here is your question. 29% of people say this is the best smell of summer. What is it? Call or text now, 692-2MIX. And that 13-inch bread wedge from the Crush Can could be yours. 29% of people say this is the best smell of summer. What is it? 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
3: A few clouds with wind gusts up to 40, a high of 20, and scattered showers throughout the afternoon. The scattered showers continue this evening before clearing to a low of 8 degrees. And tomorrow, sunny with more wind gusting to 40 and a high of 20. Find the full forecast at discovermoosejaw.com and stream the radio anywhere and anytime from the Discover Moose Jaw app.
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0: Tate McRae in Sports Car on Mix 103. I'm Callum McAnally, and we're playing the Mind Melt. Up for grabs today is a 13-inch bread wedge from the Crush Can and Cask 82. It can be yours if you can answer this question correctly. 29% of people say this is the best smell of summer. What do you think it is? Call or text now, 692-2649.
1: Yeah, I'm going to say a campfire.
0: A campfire is not what we're going for. Sorry, man.
1: Oh, my. Okay.
2: Those purple flowers that are on the trees?
0: Flowers on the trees is not what we're going for. Sorry.
2: Okay, thank you.
0: Here's a guess from Jasmine, fresh mowed grass. That's another good guess, but incorrect. Here's one from Deborah, also says fresh cut grass, but nope. JC says rain, nope. Kathy says the mini donut truck, that's a good guess, but not what we're going for. Twyla says smell of fresh rain, nope. Sheena also says the smell after rain. Here's one from Shauna, sunscreen, that's a good guess, but incorrect. Dale says lilacs. Nope, that's also not what we're going for. 29% of people say this is the best smell of summer. What do you think it is? Call or text 69.

692-2649. That 13-inch bread wedge from the Crush Can in Cascade 82 could be yours. 692-2MIX. It's John Legend, All of Me on Mix 103.

Mix 103 with John Legend, All of Me. I'm Callum McAnally, 10 degrees. We're warming up to a high of 24 this afternoon. We're playing the Mind Melt. It's your chance to win a 13-inch bread wedge from the Crush Can in Cask 82. Here's the question. 29% of people say this is the best smell of summer. What is it? Call or text 692-2MIX. And you could be a world champion today. Lots of great guesses coming in.

0: here. Steven says, is the answer fresh cut grass? Steven, it is not the answer. Sorry. Maggie says, coconut suntan lotion. That's a good guess, but it's not correct. Roy says, sunscreen. Nope. Dale says, the smell of fresh turned dirt. That's not it either. Here's one from Shauna. Lemonade. No, that's not what we're going for. Allison says, after rain smell. Nope, that is incorrect. Celine also says rain, but that's not what we're going for today. Here's one from Jay. Says, the barbecue. Jay, that is correct, and that makes you today's Mind Melt World Champion. And today's winner of a 13-inch bread wedge from the Crush Can and Cask 82. 29% of people say that the barbecue is the best smell of summer. I mean, it's definitely up there. So thanks for playing along today. Congratulations to Jay. Harry Styles coming up next.
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Mix 103, Justin Bieber, Daisies. I'm Callum McAnally. Good morning. And this week's Her Voice feature is retired registered nurse Margaret Springett. We're going to hear from Margaret right after Rhea May, The Old Me, on Mix 103.

0: has spent years helping others throughout with volunteer work, baking and knitting projects both locally and internationally. She says that she's donated muffins to the 800 CHAB Family First Radiothon for years and also knits dolls for children in Guatemala and Costa Rica.
1: I just like being a giving person. I think that's part of being a registered nurse. There's a lot of goodwill and wanting to give. Even after I retired, I just kind of wanted to keep on giving.
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0: Sun and cloud today. Good chance of some rain this afternoon. Risk of a thunderstorm as well. Wind gusting up to 40 as we get up to a high of 20. Tonight, some more rain. Chance of a thunderstorm, low of 8. And then tomorrow, sunshine up to 20. Currently, it's 11 degrees, and you can find the full forecast at discovermoosejaw.com and stream Mix 103 anytime from the Discover Moose Jaw app. This is Olivia Rodrigo, Drop Dead on Mix 103.

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0: 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It's 11 degrees, warming up to 20 for this afternoon. It's time for school news with the Prairie So School Division and Holy Trinity Catholic School Division. I'm Callum McAnally, and this morning at Central Collegiate, there is a senior pancake breakfast. Grade 12s are welcome to stop by the Grade 12 Lounge at 8:15 and enjoy a delicious breakfast. Senior Week continues at Peacock Collegiate as they celebrate their grade 12s. Today is Sign Your Memory Shirt Day. At Lindale School today, multiple classrooms are off on a field trip to Buffalo Pound. Cotto Hills Elementary is hosting their very first drama production tonight, The 33 Little Pigs. It starts at 6:30 in the gym. Entry is by donation. Grade 8 farewell ceremonies are also happening today at local elementary schools. And it's almost exam week as final exams start on Monday. That's your school news with the Prairie South School Division and Holy Trinity Catholic School Division.
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0: Taylor Swift, I Knew It, I Knew You, off of the Toy Story 5 soundtrack. That movie hits theaters tomorrow. Good morning, I'm Callum McAnally, and it's the Mix 103 Morning Show with the Crush Can and Cask 82. 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It is 11 degrees. We're getting up to 20 for this afternoon, but another good chance of some showers later today. Now, the Those Guys Car Club is inviting you to their Bent Wrench Car Show this Sunday, a perfect event for Father's Day. We had a great chat with club member and car enthusiast Don McDonald. He says it'll be a great day full of fun and food for the whole family.
1: 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We're going to have food trucks, other vendors down there, and hoping to get about 150 cars. So if you want to take Dad down to let him reminisce about and look at some old cars from his era, come on down. It's from 11 till 4.
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6: Sun and cloud today. A good chance of some more rain this afternoon. Maybe another thunderstorm as well. Wind gusts up to 40. We're getting up to a high of 20. Tonight, some more rain. Maybe a thunderstorm. Low of 8. And then tomorrow, sunshine up to a high of 20. Currently, it's 14 degrees. You can find the full forecast at discovermoosejaw.com and stream Mix 103 anytime from the Discover Moose Jaw app. This is Ed Sheeran, Camera.

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I'm Callum McAnally, and we are getting hyped up for the hometown fair. Call or text 6922-MIX. What are you looking forward to at this year's event? What is your favorite part? Is it the rides, the food, the nostalgia? 692-2649. We will continue this conversation right after Somebody That I Used to Know on Mix 103.

It's the Mix 103 Morning Show with the Crush Can in Cascade 82. I'm Callum McAnally, and happy Thursday. It's 14 degrees. A high of 20 is on the way for this afternoon, although there is a good chance we do see some showers later today. But hopefully the rain stays away for the Hometown Fair Parade that is on tonight. It starts at the Town and Country Mall.

0: 7 o'clock. It'll be heading down Main Street, downtown, ending at Manitoba Street. We're going to be in the parade, so be sure to give us a nice big wave when you see us. Now, the hometown fairgrounds open up tomorrow afternoon, and we've been getting hyped up all throughout this week. So call or text 692-2MIX. What is your favorite part of the hometown fair? Ashley is on the line.
1: So mostly it's just the atmosphere and the vibe when you walk in, and it's the lights and the music, and it really just takes you back to being a kid. And I think, you know, adulting is hard, so anything that you can do to bring those little glimmers of joy is pretty cool.
0: And it's nice to kind of forget about the stress of everyday life for a little bit, you know?
1: Absolutely. That's exactly it.
0: So thinking back to when you were a kid, do you remember what your favorite part about the hometown fair was back then?
1: I do, yeah. So my dad was a ride enthusiast. So even as a little kid, whether I wanted to go on the rides or not, I had to be his ride partner. And my favorite thing, my favorite memory was going on, I think it was called the Spider, but it was like this twisty, turly, horrible thing. He loved it so much. We rode it 5 times in a row. And I remember the joy of my dad's face back then. And I think, you know, going to the fair now, it's the same. I'm doing the same to my kids that he did to me. So that would be my favorite memory.
0: That is awesome. So when it comes to your kids, do they love the rides?
1: They do. My kids are actually all adults now. My youngest is 18, and it's been a little while since he's been to the fair, but I'm kind of hoping to convince him to hang around with his mom for the weekend, and we'll go check it out.
0: Tell him that you got to go on the rides together one more time.
1: That would be awesome, yes.
0: Thanks for sharing, Ashley. What are you looking forward to the most at this year's hometown fair? Call or text 692-2649.
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1: It's a high of 20 with scattered showers and a northwest wind gusting to 40 today. From the DiscoverMooseJaw.com newsroom, I'm Cameron Kosh. At 51 years old, Mike Dudley suited up for his first season of senior men's lacrosse with the Moose Jaw Mafia, sharing the floor with his sons Keegan and Caden. Playing at a higher level at 51 years old came with some challenges, including the aches and pains that come with a demanding sport. Dudley said staying active and preparing his body helped him throughout the season, but he also relied on a long-standing tradition involving orange Jell-O.
2: Somebody told me that, you know, drinking orange Jell-O or any kind of Jell-O before it sets up kind of helps out with stiffness and everything. So for the last 20 years, 25 years, I've been doing any kind of strenuous or physical activity. I always drink a box of Jell-O when I'm done, and it seems to help.
1: For Dudley, the season was about much more than lacrosse. It was about sharing a once-in-a-lifetime experience with his sons. A sold-out Moose Jaw event is making

The Mix 103 Morning Show with the Crush Cannon Cask 82, Sabrina Carpenter, Manchild. I'm Cal McAnally. Good morning. And we have our next winner of Meet My Dad. We'll hear from them right after Mariana's Trench, Beside You on Mix 103.

Fresh with some fantastic specials. Give them a call, 306-694-4900, or visit crushcan.ca. I'm Callum McAnally. It is 14 degrees. We're warming up to 20 for a high today. There is a good chance we do see some more rain this afternoon. Now, Father's Day is this Sunday, and we have our next winner of Meet My Dad, so let's give them a call to let them know.

0: this story every day and feeds me my milk even when it's really late at night. My dad stays with me when I'm in the hospital and always gives me a special hug and kiss before I have to go for testing and surgery. I love when I get to cuddle with my dad and he makes silly faces with me. My dad is the best.
1: That's so sweet. I love it.
0: Absolutely. So you guys spend a fair bit of time in the hospital then?
1: Not too recently. I'm hoping we're kind of out of the woods, but we've spent some time in the children's hospital for sure. She's a trooper too, so that makes it easier.
0: Absolutely. Well, hopefully things are looking better for you guys. But today's prize for you from Meet My Dad is a $50 gift card to Hub Meats.
1: That's awesome. Thank you.
0: Congratulations again, Zach. And be sure to enter in your dad for Meet My Dad. Just head online to Discover Moose Jaw. 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
0: Sun and cloud today and good chance we do see some more rain this afternoon. Risk of a thunderstorm, wind gusts up to 40. We're getting up to a high of 20. Tonight, some more rain, maybe a thunderstorm, a low of 8. And then tomorrow, sunshine, high of 20. Currently, we are sitting at 14 degrees. And you can find that full forecast at discovermoosejaw.com. 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

breathe again. Mix 103 with Sam Drysdale, Cold Water. I'm Callum McAnally, and good morning. Welcome to Thursday, 14 degrees. We're getting up to a high of 24 this afternoon, and it's time for your road report with Young & Young Automotive at Minute Muffler, Brake & Wheel. 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Apply in person at 175 2nd Ave Northwest. So taking a look at the highways, road work is underway on Highway 1 near Pence. Speed restrictions and one lane traffic in place, so be sure to slow down, follow all the signs there. Work also continues on the Highway 1 over Highway 2 overpass, so be sure to watch for workers when driving through there. In Moose Jaw, there's ditch and road maintenance on the 1100 to 1300 blocks of Caribou East. There's also work being done on the 900 block of Hochelaga East, 1000 block of Lillooet West, on Hochelaga East and 7th Ave, 1000 block of Brown Street, and the 900 to 1000 blocks of Grace Street. Work is also underway on Athabasca Street West

0: Downtown, the zero block is currently closed. Infrastructure renewal project continues on Cotto West between 4th Ave and Main Street, and on Pasco Drive East from Pasco Crescent to 13th Ave. The paved roadways project is underway on 16th Ave Northwest from Caribou to Stadacona, and on 8th Ave Northwest from Athabasca to Stadacona. The Hometown Fair Parade is set for tonight, and so there's going to be closures in place for the parade between 6 p.m. and 9 p.m. The parade route starts at Town and Country Mall, heads down Saskatchewan Street, then turns south down Main Street, ending at Manitoba Street. Taking a look at gas prices this morning, most stations sitting around 160, the lowest in Moose Jaw's 152. And if there's anything else, let us know. 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

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I'm Callum McAnally, and don't forget, the Hometown Fair Parade is tonight at 7 o'clock, starting at the Town and Country Mall, heading down Main Street downtown, and finishing at Manitoba Street. Hope to see you there. 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

0: 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I'm Callum McAnally, and we've been getting hyped up for the hometown fair this week as the fairgrounds open up tomorrow afternoon at 3 o'clock. 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
1: My favorite thing of the hometown fair is seeing the smiles on my kids' faces and the joy they are having. 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

0: Discover Moose Jaw weather.
1: A few clouds with wind gusts up to 40, a high of 20, and scattered showers throughout the afternoon. The scattered showers continue this evening before clearing to a low of 8 degrees. And tomorrow sunny with more wind gusting to 40 and a high of 20. Find the full forecast at discovermoosejaw.com and stream the radio anywhere and anytime from the Discover Moose Jaw app.
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12: A few clouds with wind gusts up to 40, a high of 20, and scattered showers throughout the afternoon. The scattered showers continue this evening before clearing to a low of 8 degrees. And tomorrow, sunny with more wind, gusting to 40, and a high of 20. Find the full forecast at discovermoosejaw.com and stream the radio anywhere and anytime from the Discover Moose Jaw app.
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0: 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Once again, we could see some more rain this afternoon. We're getting up to a high of 20. There is a chance of a thunderstorm, but hopefully that all stays away for the hometown Fair Parade, which starts tonight at 7 o'clock. We could see some more showers overnight, a low of 8, and then tomorrow, sunshine up to 20, and Saturday, a high of 24. That full forecast can be found at discovermoosejaw.com or the app.
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I'm Callum McAnally. 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And did you get your tickets for the Canadian Forces Snowbirds hometown event? 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
15: A few clouds with wind gusts up to 40, a high of 20, and scattered showers throughout the afternoon. The scattered showers continue this evening before clearing to a low of 8 degrees. And tomorrow, sunny with more wind gusting to 40 and a high of 20. Find the full forecast at discovermoosejaw.com and stream the radio anywhere and anytime from the Discover Moose Jaw app.
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Mix 103, talk and time machine. I'm Callum McAnally. Good morning. And Holy Trinity Catholic School Division has announced that they will be moving forward with the sale of St. Mary's School and Sacred Heart School. 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
15: A few clouds with wind gusts up to 40, a high of 20, and scattered showers throughout the afternoon. The scattered showers continue this evening before clearing to a low of 8 degrees. And tomorrow, sunny with more wind, gusting to 40 and a high of 20. Find the full forecast at discovermoosejaw.com and stream the radio anywhere and anytime from the Discover Moose Jaw app.
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0: Mix

0: weekend. And the Those Guys Car Club is inviting you to their Bent Wrench Car Show this Sunday, a perfect event for Father's Day. And we had a great chat with club member and car enthusiast Don McDonald. He says that this is going to be a great day full of fun and food for the whole family.
1: Down at the Waccamaw Valley Skating Oval from 11 till 4. If you have a vehicle you want to put in, it's $20. Spectators are free. We're going to have food trucks, other vendors down there, and hoping to get about 150 cars. So if you want to take Dad down to let him reminisce about and look at some old cars from his era, come on down. It's from 11 till 4.
0: And proceeds from this car show are going towards Hunger in Moose Jaw. So you can check out some really cool cars and support a great cause. All the details can be found at discovermoosejaw.com or the app.
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Nelly Furtado, Electric Circus on Mix 103. I'm Callum McAnally, and tonight it's the Hometown Fair Parade. It's starting at the Town and Country Mall at 7 o'clock. It'll be heading down Saskatchewan Street, then turning south down Main Street, ending at Manitoba Street. So, of course, there will be road closures tonight. The parade route is set to be blocked off between 6 and 9 p.m. If you see our float in the parade, be sure to give us a nice big wave. 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
8: A few clouds with wind gusts up to 40, a high of 20, and scattered showers throughout the afternoon. The scattered showers continue this evening before clearing to a low of 8 degrees. And tomorrow, sunny with more wind gusting to 40 and a high of 20. 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

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Uh-oh. I'm Callum McAnally. Good morning. And Team Canada is back in action today at the FIFA World Cup. They're playing Qatar this afternoon at 4 o'clock at BC Place in Vancouver. Go Canada, go. 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
7: A few clouds with wind gusts up to 40, a high of 20, and scattered showers throughout the afternoon. The scattered showers continue this evening before clearing to a low of 8 degrees. And tomorrow, sunny with more wind gusting to 40 and a high of 20. 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

0: Mix 103, Mariana's Trench, Stutter. I'm Cal McAnally. Good morning. And don't forget that the Hometown Fair Parade is on tonight. It gets started at 7 o'clock. It's going to be heading down Main Street downtown and ending at Manitoba Street. And of course, it is the kickoff to the Hometown Fair. The exhibition grounds open up tomorrow at 3 o'clock. And you can find everything you need to know at discovermoosejaw.com or on the Discover Moose Jaw app.
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2: 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And crime rates in Moose Jaw continue to go down. Moose Jaw's police chief gives us the full rundown. 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

0: is the worst. Hey, I'm Sharon Church. Okay, I know I'm being a little overdramatic, but if you've ever had to deal with water where it shouldn't be, you know what I'm talking about. And it's about to get worse once those kids are home every day for the summer. Because they don't think to dry off when they run inside from jumping through the sprinkler. And yet, why are there always wet towels on the floor? The wood floor. If you know, you know. 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A sopping wet bathing suit just tossed in the corner of your room? Touching the baseboard? That's not going to wreck it at all.
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9: Today is mainly cloudy. A chance of showers with a risk of a thunderstorm. High of 20. Tonight is mainly cloudy with a chance of showers in the evening and maybe a risk of a thunderstorm. Low of +8. And tomorrow we have some sun. Temperature high of

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Adam Rodway, Runaround. I'm Sharon Church. Do you know the difference between a tornado watch and a tornado warning? You should. We'll chat about that after the weekend. But first, Dua Lipa.

0: Tornado season is ramping up. Hey, I'm Sharon Church. Officials say that now is the time to review what to do when severe weather hits. Now, first of all, you need to know the difference between a tornado watch and a tornado warning. A watch means conditions are favorable for development, so no tornadoes yet, but it could happen. A warning means a tornado has been spotted or detected on radar and action needs to happen immediately. Now, if a warning is issued, get to shelter right away. The safest place, of course, is the basement, but if that's not available, move to an interior room on the lowest floor and away from windows and doors. Experts also recommend having an emergency kit. It needs to be ready with water, food, a flashlight, basic first aid supplies, and a battery-powered radio. When severe weather hits, be sure to be listening for the latest update on the conditions and safety measures.
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7: Today is filled with mainly clouds, chance of showers, and a risk of a thunderstorm, high of 20. Tonight is mainly cloudy, chance of showers again, and maybe a risk of a thunderstorm, low of plus 8. And tomorrow we have some sun, temperature high of 20. 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

0: Good afternoon. I'm Sharon Church. Father's Day is this Sunday. And you know, it's one of the more difficult holidays to buy gifts for because, well, dads are just impossible, right? They say things like, oh, I don't need anything, or save your money for something else. Or how about this one? I don't know. Great. Thanks for all your help, Dad. So what should you get for the old man who claims he doesn't want anything? No, I'm serious. Like, what should I get my dad? It's been a case of sardines for 20 years running. I should change it up.
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7: Today is mainly cloudy. A chance of showers with a risk of a thunderstorm. High of 20. Tonight is mainly cloudy with a chance of showers in the evening and maybe a risk of a thunderstorm. Low of plus 8. And tomorrow we have some sun. Temperature high of 20. Find the full forecast at discovermoosejaw.com and stream the radio anywhere and anytime from the Discover Moose Jaw app.
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Good afternoon and happy Thursday. I'm Sharon Church in for Ken O'Neill. I've got a sort of sports report on the other side of 1:30, just after Magic. But first, here's Justin Bieber.

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7: Hey, it's David from the Fraternal Order of Eagles. I just wanted to let everybody know we're having a lock party on June 27th. 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The first band is Too Easy, going from 2 p.m. to 6 p.m. Our second band is Breakdown, going from 7 to 11 p.m. We have a cover charge of $10, and we're looking to sign up some new members down there, so we hope to see you all there. Taking place at 561 Home Street West in the parking lot.
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1: Today is filled with mainly clouds, chance of showers, and a risk of a thunderstorm, high of 20. Tonight is mainly cloudy, chance of showers again, and maybe a risk of a thunderstorm, low of plus 8. And tomorrow we have some sun, temperature high of 20. Find the full forecast at discovermoosejaw.com and stream the radio anywhere and anytime from the Discover Moose Jaw app.
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0: Hollywood. Hey, I'm Sharon Church, and it's now time for your sorta sports report. Max Scherzer made his return to the Blue Jays after rehab last week. It was rough, though. He gave up 5 runs and was pulled after just 3 1/3 innings. That was on June 10th. But as of yesterday, he was put on the 15-day injured list due to back spasms. That's not great. Now, he's been recently vocal about Major League Baseball going back to the days where they required starting pitchers to throw at least 100 pitches before managers could take them out of the game. Now, of course, after giving up 5 runs, you might be thinking, maybe this wasn't the best week to make that argument.
1: 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Please drink responsibly and don't ever drink and drive.
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3: Today is mainly cloudy. A chance of showers with a risk of a thunderstorm. High of 20. Tonight is mainly cloudy with a chance of showers in the evening and maybe a risk of a thunderstorm. Low of plus 8. And tomorrow we have some sun. Temperature high of 20. Find the full forecast at discovermoosejaw.com and stream the radio anywhere and anytime from the Discover Moose Jaw app.
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9: Today is filled with mainly clouds, chance of showers, and a risk of a thunderstorm. High of 20. Tonight is mainly cloudy, chance of showers again, and maybe a risk of a thunderstorm. Low of plus 8. And tomorrow we have some sun. Temperature high of 20. 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

0: 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Hey, I'm Sharon Church. I'm all about finding the best life hacks to help me and my well-meaning but forgetful brain. Here's one I just came across. You know when a friend tells you that they have like a medical appointment or something big happening in the near future and you want to remember to text them on the day to see how it went, you know, to be a good friend, but you always forget? Well, don't try to remember. Don't even put a reminder in your calendar. Do this instead. Schedule the actual, hey, how did everything go today? Text right then and there. Your friend will be so amazed that you remembered. This is genius. Now, if I could only figure out how to schedule texts, I'd be unstoppable.
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0: Kevin Cole, I got you. I'm Sharon Church. I'm celebrating my 20th wedding anniversary this summer. So pickup lines have not really been on my radar. Do people still use them? I'm not sure if people actually meet potential mates in the wild anymore. Well, if so, I did find a list of some, well, I guess they're supposed to be funny, but they're more cringy pickup lines. Try these out the next time someone catches your eye at the grocery store. Okay, here we go. Well, here I am. What are your other two wishes? Feel my shirt. Do you know what it's made of? Boyfriend material. I was going to call you beautiful, but then I realized I don't have your number yet. Your hand looks heavy. Can I hold it for you? Oh boy, okay, just a second. Calling any part of a woman's body heavy, that's pretty risky. Okay, last one. I'd say God bless you, but it looks like he already has. Okay, that one's pretty good. You'd get me with that one.
1: Do you ever feel like you're the last one to know what's going on? Your neighbors talking about a festival, your coworkers buzzing about some new bylaw, and you're over here wondering what day it is. Don't be left out. 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
5: Today is mainly cloudy. A chance of showers with a risk of a thunderstorm, high of 20. Tonight is mainly cloudy with a chance of showers in the evening and maybe a risk of a thunderstorm, low of plus 8. And tomorrow we have some sun, temperature high of 20. 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

0: Trey, Stupid. I'm Sharon Church in for Ken O'Neill. Gonna take just a little break, but we'll get you back into the tunes real soon. Lady Gaga and Doechii coming up with Runway.
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1: Now, your Discover Moose Jaw weather.
2: Today is filled with mainly clouds, chance of showers, and a risk of a thunderstorm, high of 20. Tonight is mainly cloudy, chance of showers again, and maybe a risk of a thunderstorm, low of plus 8. And tomorrow we have some sun, temperature high of 20. 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

0: 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The Dow is up by 72 points. NASDAQ is up by 496 points. And the Canadian dollar is trading at 70.7 cents U.S.
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0: Water is the worst. The worst, Ham, Sharon, Church. Okay, I know I'm being a little overdramatic, but if you've ever had to deal with water where it shouldn't be, you know what I'm talking about. And it's about to get worse once those kids are home every day for the summer. Because they don't think to dry off when they run inside from jumping through the sprinkler, right? Yet, why are there always wet towels on the floor? The wood floor, if you know, you know. And oh, what's this I see? A sopping wet bathing suit just tossed in the corner of your room? Touching the baseboard? Oh, that's not going to wreck it at all.
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6: Mainly cloudy tonight. Chance of showers and maybe a risk of a thunderstorm. Low of plus 8. Tomorrow is a mixture of sun and cloud. Temperature high of 17. And Saturday, sunshine. High of 23. Find the full forecast at discovermoosejaw.com and stream the radio anywhere and anytime from the Discover Moose Jaw app.
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0: is ramping up, Pam Sharon Church. Officials say now is the time to review what to do when severe weather hits. Now, first of all, you need to know the difference between a tornado watch and a tornado warning. A watch means conditions are favorable for development, so no tornado yet, but it could happen. A tornado warning means a tornado has been spotted or detected on radar and action needs to happen immediately. So if a warning is issued, get to shelter right away. The safest place is, of course, the basement, but if that's not available, move to an interior room on the lowest floor away from windows and doors. Experts also recommend having an emergency kit ready with water, food, a flashlight, basic first aid supplies, and a battery-powered radio. Because when severe weather hits, you got to be listening to us for the latest update on the conditions and safety measures.
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6: Tonight, mainly cloudy, chance of showers, and maybe a risk of a thunderstorm. Low of plus 8. Tomorrow is sun and cloud, temperature high of 17, and Saturday is sunny, high of 23. Find the full forecast at discovermoosejaw.com and stream the radio anywhere and anytime from the Discover Moose Jaw app.
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0: guys. I'm Sharon Church. Speaking of the weekend, Father's Day is this Sunday. And it's one of the more difficult holidays to buy gifts for because, well, dads are just impossible, right? They say things like, oh, I don't need anything, or save your money for something else. Or how about this one? I don't know. Great. Thanks for all your help, Dad. So what should you get for the old man who claims he doesn't want anything? No, seriously, like, what should I get my dad? I have no idea. It's been a case of sardines for 20 years running.
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2: Mainly cloudy tonight, chance of showers, and maybe a risk of a thunderstorm, low of +8. Tomorrow is a mixture of sun and cloud, temperature high of 17, and Saturday, sunshine, high of 23. 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

0: to?
1: I just found the best life hack. Hey, I'm Sharon Church. It'll make you a better friend. Keep listening. I'll fill you in just two songs. But first, here's Lady Gaga, The Dead Dance.

0: hack alert, Tam Sharon Church. I'm all about finding the best life hacks to help me and my well-meaning but forgetful brain. Here's one I just came across. You know when a friend tells you that they have like a medical appointment or something big happening in the near future and you want to remember to text them on the day to see how it went, you know, to be a good friend, and then you forget? Well, don't try to remember the date. Don't even put a reminder in your calendar. No, no, no. Here's what you do instead. Schedule the actual text. The actual, hey, how did everything go today text? Right then and there. Your friend will be so amazed that you remembered. Genius, right? Now, if I could only figure out how to schedule texts, I'd be unstoppable.
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4: Tonight, mainly cloudy, chance of showers, and maybe a risk of a thunderstorm. Low of +8. Tomorrow is sun and cloud, temperature high of 17, and Saturday is sunny, high of 23. 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

0: Turns Lonely. I'm Sharon Church wrapping up for tonight. Lots of great tunes, though, coming up before the top of the hour. Stick around for Virginia to Vegas, Better Man on the way, and Dua Lipa Houdini coming up next.
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2: 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And crime rates in Moose Jaw continue to go down. Moose Jaw's police chief gives us the full rundown. 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